here is a perfect place, excuse me, to say goodbye. Two more to play. They're actually from the same artist, and we played one of these before. Strata. The album is fantastic. This is Turn Me Around, the Demas dub, and the Demas dub of City Sounds is coming up next too. Have a groovy weekend. Don't forget Challenger in the morning. Woo whoop to Herb and Jeff in the chat room, and all you wonderful mystery listeners. Okie dokie. Have a groovy weekend. Two more left though. Check these two out.

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Yo, yo. Lewis Copeland, Electric Light Radio. Haven't been on for a few weeks. This feels a bit weird. It's the Friday, the 16th of December, 2022. I'm trying to adjust the levels. Hope you're all groovy. Thanks for all tuning in as well. Thank you. Okay, what are we going to do this evening? Well, as you can imagine, I've got loads of new music, and I want to play it. In fact, I've probably got too much, but we'll see what we can do. Shove in as much as I can, starting off down-tempo and ending up very, very fast, if you're used to the program. Okay.

Okies, a groovy muesli coming up. We are live, London. Very cold London, -3 outside, or 26.4 degrees Fahrenheit.

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0: do. That is the Lindbergh Henmer Foundation featuring Mark Murphy and Little Things, taken off Inside Scandinavia. Welcome to Jeff, who joins us in the chat room. And, oh yeah, and I forgot to tell you about the first tune. We kicked off with Pete Joseph, Pino's Altos. Apparently it's an exclusive on Solar Collective. Exclusive, eh? What does that mean anymore? I don't know. Right, okay, what should we do? Play some more muesli. Yeah, this is all, this is new stuff. Oh, God. Okay, here we go. Woo-woo.
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0: is the Theon Cross and a track called Wings. Like that a lot. Right, Natural Liberal, Natural Lateral was before that, and a track called Conus. Very interesting title. Right, have I got this one queued up? I have. Yeah, here we go. Check this out.
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0: Hey, fellas, there's a guy here wants us to make a record.
1: What's that?
2: You know, that's where you go to a studio with microphones and you sing and they put you on a nice round piece of plastic.
1: I don't want to be on any piece of plastic, whether it's nice or not.
0: But, Curly Joe, you can make a lot of money that way.
1: So put me on a piece of plastic, then. So put me on a piece of plastic, then. So put me on a piece of plastic, then.

0: That is, what's that called? Radio Citizen and Canteen. And before that, we had Friar Targ and La Parisienne, both taken off the Sonar Collective LP, which is various artists. Okay, where are we going next? Right, we're going here, I think. Let's do one of these.
1: Live and direct, live and a date, no jive.

okie dokie. I just realised that I potentially can get in the mix now. So I shall try and do that. Through till 10 o'clock, Lewis Copeland, Electric Mind Radio. I think we might be able to do this from 105 BPM up to 128. Let's see what happens.

Yeah, just to clear up the confusion, the last one was the Clear Path Ensemble. I just can't spell, and Predictor Text is rubbish. And the track is called Dramatics, taken off an LP called Solar Eclipse. And in the background, this is Soul Train and Joe Pasellio. Moody Downtempo Jazz. Lewis Copeland in the mix through till 10 o'clock. Okay, it is 8 minutes to 9. I'm enjoying this, going very fast at the time. Okay, whoop whoop.

Okay. Just a quick woo-woo for you. One more tune after this, because it's rapidly approaching 10 o'clock. Wow, that was quick. Hope you enjoyed that. Big shout out to Stefano De Santis. This is Unreachable Galaxy, and played about 3 tunes off this EP. Fantastic. Stefano De Santis, check it out. Okay, I'll see you all next week. Don't forget DJ Challenger in the morning, 7 till 9. Sorry, not 7 till 9, 8 till 11 a.m. UK. Saturday and Sunday morning, of course, I'll see you Sunday afternoon, stroke evening with Neo Soldier, 5 till 7. 7 till 9, catch a vibe. And 9 till 11, I'll be here with Terry Bristol back from New York. Have a groovy weekend. I'll see you then. Woo-woo.

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Yo, yo, yo. Louis Copeland, Electric Light Radio. It is September the 15th, I believe. And it's already dark. Heading towards the autumn. Whoop yourselves. Thanks for tuning in. I shall be... Well, I actually am in the chat room. I'll be around there. I'll be around here for the next 2 hours. Live from HQ. And what we're going to do this evening is play what I was going to play last week. But unfortunately, when it gets to about 25, 26... Well, actually, no, it was more than that. It was about 29, 30 degrees. In here... comes a bit silly to turn the equipment on because we don't have aircon. So I've got the show from last week, so it's kind of groovy just to be able to nicely relax and not run around. All between that and 10 o'clock, starting off, of course, down tempo and elegant. Extremely elegant, we'll find out in a minute why. Then they're housey and naughty, I guess. Okay. Whoop yourselves. Whoop.

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0: That's Elegant People, hence why I said elegant is relevant at the beginning of the show. And Sons of Sun. And before that was Ernie Clark, Back in the Day, By the Grace of God I Am. What a tune that is. Okay, have I actually loaded that up? Sorry, I was getting very chatty with the boys in the chat room. Big up to Herb and, of course, Uncle Jeff in the chat room. What are we doing? I'm doing... Oh, yeah. That one. Okay, here we go. It's new music, it's me, you see. Oh, yeah, a lot of this is new stuff. Yeah. Obviously, it's what I did last week, but didn't play. Because it was too darn hot. Anyway, let's play the music.
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politicians on the evidence available to us. I interested not in truth, but in power, and in the maintenance of that power. To maintain that power, it is essential that people remain in ignorance.

0: Skin Productions. I say not as I, apparently. It's just a tone. And before that we had Worker, and I love the name of this track, Wooden Truck in the Sky. And it kind of does sound like that, strangely. Okie dokie. Right, let's have another couple of the same EP. I'll tell you what it is afterwards, actually. I haven't got much information, but I'll try and dig some out. Okie dokie.
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0: Cafe, I managed to find out some information. Vito La Linga is the artist, and it's off the V-Mode incorporating the project. And this is called What a Gore. Track before, I'm not sure, because I've had to dive into the hard drive to find out what it was copied as originally, if that makes some kind of sense to y'all. Okay, right, let's just shut up, Diana, and play this.
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0: Hey, fellas, there's a guy here wants us to make a record.
1: What's that? You know, that's where you go to a studio with microphones and you sing and they put you on a nice round piece of plastic.
2: I don't want to be on any piece of plastic, whether it's nice or not.
0: But, Curly Joe, you can make a lot of money that way.
1: So put me on a piece of plastic.

0: Oh, wow. I completely agree, Jeff, in the chat room. He said great bass, great drums. Yeah, great piano as well. Great band, I suppose. Was it three? I was trying to work out at the end of them how many was there. Was it just three of them doing that? There's probably more. Was there a sax or something? I don't think I heard one. Maybe it was just three dudes that's jamming. Let me tell you what it was. Nautilus and Serengeti. And before that, we had the wonderful, also wonderful, Iparapo. There we go. Follow the Money. Good lyrics. So obvious. Right, okay, now I think I can start mixing. Although, a bit of a BPM jump coming up. But we'll see what we can do. Okay, Friday night through to 10 o'clock. We are live. It's quarter to, or just coming up to, quarter to nine. On the 15th, if you're listening live. UK time. Whoop.
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Okay. 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Hope you enjoyed that. I really did. I know Jeff did. He said he did. And whoop whoop to Herb as well. And all you wonderful mystery listeners. This show goes out to Bush, who sadly passed this week. I think today, actually. And of course, Cannon. We always remember Cannon. Whoop whoop to them. Whoop whoop yourselves. Have a groovy weekend. 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

Yo, yo, yo, yo. Lewis Coleman, Electric Light Radio. This is Friday the... Where are we? I've completely forgotten. Where are we? I've put me date. It's the 17th, isn't it? Yes. November 23. Right, what will be sales? I'll be in the chat room very soon. That should tell you we're live. It's just gone 8 o'clock here in London town. What we're going to do this evening, we've got loads of new music, and of course I'm going to play that to you, and of course we'll start down different and left field and end up housey and in the mix. Well, kind of housey, jazzy housey, I would say. That's some jazz mixed in. Okay, hope you're all well. Yourselves.

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0: taken from the album Mr. Somebody. That's the Roberto Lupo Quartet. Two tracks, that was Miss Aggie, and before that was Mr. John, and all of the tracks are like Mr. Someone or Mrs. Someone. Groovy stuff, I could have picked more than two. We're going to go for two for two as we go along here, actually, quite symmetrically as I look at it. Mean nothing to you. Maybe you can picture it in your mind. We'll whoop to Herb, who joins us in the chat room. And all you wonderful mystery listeners, of course. Okie dokie, what am I doing? Oh yeah, I've got to do that. Okay, whoop yourselves.
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0: Abigoba, that is Future Legacy, is the album, I believe, or extended EP. That track is 5 PM Sunbeam, and the track before that was The Moon Speaks Truth. Very, very groovy indeed. Right, am I ready? I think I am. Yes, I am. 2 for 2, another new 2 for 2.
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0: That's the New Visionaries, two tracks from their album Roadmaps. That was Desert Disco Nights, and before that we had Spiritual World. Groovy stuff, eh? Okay, gonna have another two for two, and after that, it's into the house and the, well, I'll say house, it's kind of like jazzy. It's interesting in beginning I'm going to try and do here. Can't really describe it, but you'll hear it, obviously. But two from another artist I've never played, I don't think. New for me, and maybe new for you. Whoopity-doo.
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0: Natasha Watts. Guess what that's called? Brighter Days, obviously. And before that was Not What You Think, taken off Natasha Watts. More tracks off the album. Okay. Oh, we'll move to Jeff, who joins us in the chat room as well. Right now, this is conceivably where I get to mix and medley the music together. Mix and muddle together, some might say. Let's have a go. To begin with, this is interesting. You'll see why. We'll have a go. Okay. Whoop whoop. It's Friday night. Oops. Pressed the wrong button.
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2: As far as the music itself goes, you know, the simplest thing to forget is that what music is about, and any kind of art form is about, is creating the kind of things that you think are beautiful. In other words, when you sit as a piano player and you're creating, you have to learn to be certain about what you like, not what you think sounds good to someone else. Mm-hmm. See, first thing is you have to learn your own heart and your own mind about sound. So whatever you think is beautiful, that's what's beautiful, see, and you have to pursue that road.

dokie. Hope you enjoyed that half as much as I did. And I can't believe where the time's gone. We'll rip to Jeff and Herb in the chat room. And all you wonderful mystery listeners. I'll catch you in the chat room Sunday with Catch a Vibe. Don't forget DJ Challenger is back in the morning. Fully repaired and ready to go. Have a review weekend. I'll see you Sunday. Still got two more left, but I thought the beginning of this was easy to talk over. Okay.

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Love liberates. 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

yo, whoop yourselves, Lewis Copeland, Electric Lion Radio. It's Friday evening, it is 8 o'clock, and it is still light outside. Something wrong with Mike. Hope you're groovy. I'll be in the chat room very soon, although it seems to be playing up like it did a couple of weeks ago. I can fix that. I fixed it last week, so just give me a couple of minutes. Anyway, whoop whoop yourselves, I can see you all tuned in. Thank you for all tuning in. Okay, what am I going to do for the next 2 hours? Well, I got groovy as I've migrated all my music across. Got quite a lot of folders and music in here on the hard drive, so to speak. I came across loads of music I hadn't seen for ages, along with some new music that I'm going to play between now and 10 o'clock. Starting down tempo and getting funky and groovy in the mix very soon, but very different as well. Okay, let's do this. Whoop whoop yourselves.

0: The Hidden Orchestra and Phil Cardwell. A track called Spoken. That's from a few years ago, but that's fantastic. I love that. Taken off the album Archipelago. And we kicked off with S-Tone, including Toco and a track called Super Cabana, which it said, so you should have known. Okay, I walk up to Herb, Asia and Jeff in the chat room. Managed to get in the chat room with a different browser, because one browser doesn't seem to like it. But there you go. Okay, right, two from a strange band, two left of centre tunes for you. Jay-Lee's out.
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0: Fulgence and Vect. Two tunes, Alliance and The Bump, taken from an album, Time Stress. Groovy stuff. Right, okay, this is where conceivably I think I can start mixing. Although at a slow groove, we should end up housey if we can do this. But we shall see. Oh, that might work if we put that up. See? And watch what we're doing. Okay, we'll move ourselves. Now we go into some groovy, funky musics. We'll move ourselves.
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mighty God of Daniel. This morning, Father God, right now, God, I pray for a 360 degree turnaround. I pray for a 360 degree blood coverage. Blood COVID from every warlock. Blood COVID from every sorcerer. Blood COVID from every witch. Blood COVID from every necromancy. Blood COVID in the mighty name of Jesus. From every marine spirit. From every witch that has risen up against you. Blood COVID this morning, God. Give them a 360 degree turnaround. Father God, you see how the enemy have risen up against them, God. You see how Satan is trying to pluck them out. But in the name of Jesus Christ this morning, turn it around for them, mighty God. Turn it around for their family, Jesus. Turn it around for their business. Turn it around for their children. Turn it around for their marriage. Turn it around for their education. Turn it around for their spouse. As a 360 degree.

0: God, turn it around. Shift it for them, God. Shift it, Mandora, by Siende de Bosha. Shift it for them this morning, great God. Because if you don't turn it around this morning, mighty God, they're gonna perish. Oh, God, I call forth Michael and I call forth Gabriel as a riding Prince Emmanuel and turn it around for your glory, turn it around for your honor, turn it around for your praise, mighty God, turn it around, God, shift it, shift them out of the hands and the plans of the enemy, shift them out of the hands and the plans of territorial devils, 360 degree, where they plant them, God, shift them, 360 degree, I call it forth right now, in the mighty name of Jesus Christ of Nazareth.
1: Lord, prepare me. To be a sanctuary. Pure and holy.

centuries ago, in a small portion of this vast world of ours, there lived a people called the Children of Israel. From them came certain men and women through whom God revealed himself to all mankind. One of these was Gideon the Liberator.

0: given the people of Israel the land of Canaan, as he had promised. Under Joshua, the Israelites served the Lord and enjoyed his blessings. But as time went on, they made friends with the heathen tribes of Canaan and began to worship their idols. Chief among these was Baal, and the more the Israelites bowed down to the idol, the more trouble came upon them. Midianites, a fierce desert people from the country southeast of Israel, invaded the land, robbing and destroying, taking away even the crops and animals, so that nothing was left for the people to eat. Many of the Israelites fled to the mountains and lived in caves like frightened animals. In their trouble, the Israelites remembered God and again cried to him for help. Then the Lord Jehovah sent a prophet to remind the people that they had brought all this trouble upon themselves.
1: Thus said the Lord, the God of Israel, I led you up from Egypt and brought you out of the place where you were slaves. I freed you from the Egyptians and from all your enemies, and I drove out the people ahead of you and gave you their land. And I said to you, I am the Lord your God. Do not worship the gods of the Amorites in whose country you are living. But you have not obeyed the Lord.
0: The Israelites knew that the prophet had spoken the truth, and many of them were sorry and repented for the way they had broken God's commandment by worshiping the idols of the Amorites. Then God, in his mercy, planned to send someone to deliver them. One day, Gideon, the son of Joash, was threshing wheat in his vineyard, where the Midianites would not be likely to see him. Suddenly, he was aware that someone was watching him. An angel of the Lord had come to bring Gideon a message, but at first Gideon did not realize that this was a heavenly visitor.
2: The Lord is with you, you mighty man of courage.
3: If the Lord is really with us, why then has all this happened to us? And what has become of the wondrous deeds of which our fathers told us when they said, did not the Lord bring us up from Egypt? Well, now the Lord has forsaken us and given us into the hand of the Midianites.
2: Go in this might of yours and save Israel from the Midianites. I am sending you, am I not?
3: Lord, how can I save Israel? My clan is the weakest in Manasseh, and I am the least important in my family.
2: But I will be with you, and you shall defeat the Midianites.
3: If you are really pleased with me, then give me a proof that you are really speaking to me. Don't leave, I beg you, until I come back and bring you an offering.
2: I will stay until you return.
0: When Gideon returned with gifts of bread, meat, and broth, the angel of the Lord told him to place the bread and meat on a rock and pour the broth over them

0: Gideon received the proof for which he had asked. Just as the burning bush had been a sign of God's presence to Moses, so the flaming food convinced Gideon that this was the Lord who was with him. But when Gideon turned to him again, the angel had disappeared. Then Gideon became afraid, but God spoke to him, comforting him. "It is well with you. Do not fear. You will not die." Then Gideon built an altar at that place and called it Jehovah Shalom, which means the Lord is peace. That same night, God spoke to Gideon again, commanding him to tear down the altar of Baal, which was on his father's land, and there to build another altar where the people might worship the Lord. And Gideon said he would do this, even though he knew how angry it would make all those who worshiped Baal. And because Gideon feared his family and the people of the town, he didn't dare to tear down the altar of Baal by daylight. But one night, with the help of 10 loyal servants, Gideon tore down the altar of Baal and built an altar to the Lord. The next morning, when the people came to worship Baal and found their altar torn down and the pillar of their goddess Asherah destroyed, they were angry.
1: "Who did this? None of us would do such a thing."
2: "I know who did this. It was Gideon, the son of Joash.
1: Gideon must die. Let us go and demand of Joash that he turn these son over to us.
2: He is right. Gideon must die."
0: So the worshippers of Baal hurried to Joash and demanded that he bring Gideon out to them, that they might kill him. But as Joash listened, he realized that Gideon had done what was right, and he spoke against Baal in defense of Gideon.
3: "Are you fighting for Baal? Are you going to save him? Whoever fights for Baal, let him be put to death. Baal is a god. Let him fight for himself, because his altar has been torn down."
0: The worshippers of Baal realized that Joash's words were true. If the god they served were really God, wouldn't he have punished Gideon himself? So they began to have doubts about the power of Baal, and they no longer tried to punish Gideon. This left Gideon free to carry out God's plan, that he should lead Israel to victory over her enemies. Gideon's task was not an easy one. A large army of Midianites had crossed the Jordan and were camping in the valley of Jezreel. Moreover, the Amalekites and other tribes from the east had joined forces with them, so that Israel's defeat appeared certain. But filled with the Spirit of the Lord, Gideon sent messengers throughout Israel to call the soldiers together. And while he waited for them, Gideon asked God for another proof that he was the man who should save Israel from the Midianites.
4: "If you really are going to use me to save Israel, as you said, then give me a proof. I will lay a fleece of wool on the threshing floor. If dew falls only on the fleece and the ground all around it is dry, then I'll know that you will save Israel by me, as you have said."
0: The next morning, Gideon hurried to the threshing floor where he had spread the wool fleece. To his surprise, the ground around the fleece was perfectly dry. But the fleece was so drenched with dew that the water running from it was enough to fill a bowl. Then Gideon asked God for still another proof.
4: "Don't be angry with me, O Lord, if I ask for one more thing. Please let me make another test with the fleece. Let it be dry only on the fleece, and let there be dew all over the ground."
0: The next morning, Gideon again hurried to the fleece. This time, all the ground around was wet with dew, and only the fleece was dry. Then Gideon knew that God was ready to help him lead his people to victory.

0: the Israelites must have been confident that Gideon was acting under God's direction, for 32,000 men answered the call to arms. But God told Gideon that this was too many. A victory over the Midianites might seem to come from great numbers rather than from the Lord. Then God told Gideon to let all those who were afraid of the Midianites return home. And more than two-thirds of the soldiers did so. There were only 10,000 left. But God told Gideon, there are still too many. Take the soldiers down to the water. Place in one group everyone who laps up the water like a dog, and in another group everyone who kneels down to drink. And there were 300 who lapped the water. All the rest knelt down to drink. Then God said to Gideon, by the 300 men who lapped the water, I will give you the victory. Let all the rest go home. 300 men seemed very few compared to the large army of the Midianites. But that night, to reassure Gideon, God sent him and his servant Purah to the enemy camp where they overheard the Midianites talking.
1: I had a dream. A cake of barley bread rolled into the camp of Midian, struck a tent and turned it upside down, so that the tent laid flat. That means the sword of Gideon, a man of Israel. Into his hands, God's given the whole camp of Midian.
0: When Gideon heard the dream explained, he knelt down and thanked the Lord. Then he hurried back to his camp to tell the Israelites the joyful news. Arise, for the Lord has given the whole camp of Midian to you. That night, the Israelites prepared for battle in a strange way. Each man carried a horn and a lighted torch hidden in a pitcher. At Gideon's command, they quietly marched toward the enemy's camp, surrounded on three sides. And at midnight, when the Midianites were asleep, Gideon gave the signal for attack. The noise of the horns, the clashing of the pitchers, and the glare of the torches, the shouting of Gideon's name, all this convinced the Midianites that they were surrounded by a great army. And so they ran away through the darkness, trampling and fighting each other in their confusion. Then Gideon sent messengers to the people of Israel, telling them to pursue the Midianites. And so Gideon and his people won a great victory, and once more, peace came to Israel. In their gratitude, the people of Israel wished to make Gideon their king.
2: Rule over us, you, and then your son, and your grandson after you, for you have saved us from the Midianites.
3: I will not rule over you, nor will my son rule over you. The Lord is ruling over you.
0: And so Gideon reminded his people that the Lord had delivered them, and that they should faithfully serve him as their king. And the country had peace as long as Gideon

The story of Ezekiel in the Valley of Dry Bones is a striking vision that highlights God's promise of restoration and renewal. It serves as a powerful reminder of his ability to bring life and hope to the most desolate situations. Ezekiel was a prophet during a difficult period in Israel's history. The nation was in exile, and the people were overwhelmed by despair and a sense of hopelessness. In this context, God gave Ezekiel a profound vision of a valley filled with dry bones, symbolizing the spiritual death and lost hope of the people of Israel. As Ezekiel stood in the valley, God asked him, "Son of man, can these bones live?" Ezekiel humbly replied, "Sovereign Lord, you alone know." God then instructed Ezekiel to prophesy to the dry bones, saying, "Dry bones, hear the word of the Lord. This is what the Sovereign Lord says. I will put breath in you, and you will come to life." As Ezekiel obeyed and spoke these words, an extraordinary transformation unfolded. The bones began to move, joining together bone to bone, and they were covered with sinews and flesh. Yet there was still no life in them. God then told Ezekiel to prophesy to the breath, saying, "Come, breath from the four winds, and breathe into these slain." When Ezekiel did as God commanded, breath entered the bodies, and they came to life, standing up as a vast army. Through this vision, God demonstrated his unmatched power to restore and revive his people, no matter how dire the situation.

comes, nothing can separate. Paul said, who can separate me from the love of God? Not even death can separate me. He said, behold, I show you a mystery. We shall not all sleep, but we shall all be changed. Because we are connected. Tell somebody, I'm connected.

said he had found the Ark of the Covenant, located 20 feet below Christ's crucifixion site. However, that wasn't the only thing he found that day. Well, you see, Wyatt discovered that the lid of the box containing the Ark had split in two, and a dark dry substance that had spilled into it. Thinking nothing of it, he brought a sample back to a lab in Israel, and later realized what he had found was actually blood, and not just any normal blood, blood with only 24 chromosomes. Chromosomes coming from the maternal parent. Curious, he put the blood in a growth medium and realized that the blood was still alive. Anxious to find out more, he returned to the discovery site and realized that this substance actually took him down from where the cross stood, through the rocks, and onto the Ark of the Covenant, leading many to think it was the blood of Jesus and the substance.

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Many strange legends are told of these jungles of India, but none so strange as the story of a small boy named Mowgli. It all began when the silence of the jungle was broken by an unfamiliar sound. It was a sound like one never heard before in this part of the jungle. It was a man cub. Had I known how deeply I was to be involved, I would have obeyed my first impulse and walked away. This man cub would have to have nourishment, and soon. It was many days' travel to the nearest man village, and without a mother's care, he would soon perish. And it occurred to me. A family of wolves I knew had been blessed with a litter of cubs.

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0: 10 times the rains had come and gone, and I often stopped by to see how Mowgli the man-cub was getting along. He was a favorite with all the young wolf cubs of the pack. No man-cub was ever happier. And yet, I knew that someday he would have to go back to his own kind. And then, one night, the wolf pack elders met at Council Rock because Shere Khan, the tiger, had returned to their part of the jungle. This meeting was to change the man-cub's entire future.
1: Shere Khan will surely kill the boy, and all who try to protect him. Now, are we all in agreement as to what must be done?
2: Now it is my unpleasant duty to tell the boy's father. Brother, come over here, please.
3: Yes, Akela.
2: The council has reached its decision. The man-cub can no longer stay with the pack. He must leave at once.
1: Leave?
2: I'm sorry, Rama. There is no other way.
1: But the man-cub is... Well, he's like my own son. Surely he's entitled to the protection of the pack.
2: But Rama, even the strength of the pack is no match for the tiger.
1: But the boy cannot survive alone in the jungle.
0: Akela, perhaps I can be of help.
2: You, Bagheera? How?
0: I know of a man village where he'll be safe. Mowgli and I have taken many walks into the jungle together, so I'm sure he'll go with me.
2: So be it. Now there's no time to lose. Good luck.

0: Kira. I'm getting a little sleepy. Shouldn't we start back home?
1: Mowgli, this time we're not going back. I'm taking you to a man village.
0: But why?
1: Because Shere Khan has returned to this part of the jungle. And he has sworn to kill you.
0: Kill me? But why would he want to do that?
1: He hates man. And Shere Khan is not going to allow you to grow up to become a man. Just another hunter with a gun?
0: Oh, we'll just explain to him that I'd never do a thing like that.
1: Nonsense. No one explains anything to Shere Khan.
0: Well, maybe so. But I'm not afraid. And besides,
1: now, that's enough. We'll spend the night here. Things will look better in the morning. Malcolm? Malcolm! Now, come on, up this tree. Be safer up there.
2: I don't want to go back to the man village.
1: Go on, up you go.
2: That one way up there?
1: That's right. Is that all the better you can climb?
2: It's too big around. And besides, I don't have any claws.
3: Yeah.
2: You!

0: Get some sleep. We've got a long journey ahead of us tomorrow.
1: I want to stay in the jungle.
0: Huh? You wouldn't last one day.
1: I'm not afraid. I can look

0: Say now, what have we here? It's a man cub. A delicious man cub.
1: Oh, go away and leave me alone.
2: That's just what I should do, but I'm not. No, now, please go to sleep, man cub.
0: Yes, man cub. Please go to sleep. Please go to sleep. Sleep, little man cub.

0: Oh, there's no use arguing anymore. Now, no more talk till the morning.
1: He won't be here in the morning.
0: No, hmm? Oh, yes, he will. I... Car! Hold it, car!
1: Oh, my sinus. You have just made a serious mistake, my friend. A very stupid...
0: No, Carl, I was...
1: Mistake. Look me in the eye when I'm speaking to you.
0: Please, Carl.
1: Both eyes, if you please. You have just sealed your doom.
2: Look, Bagheera. Look, Bagheera. Wake up, Bagheera.
1: Just you wait till I get you in my coils.
2: Bagheera, he's got a knot in his tail.
1: He's got a knot in his tail. This is going to slow down my slithering.
0: So you can look out for yourself, can you? So you want to stay in the jungle, do you?
2: Yes, I want to stay in the jungle.
0: Now, for the last time, go to sleep. A man cub.

0: Flash.
1: Hello, what are you doing?
2: Shh, trilling.
3: Can I do it too?
2: Sure, just do what I do, but don't talk in rings.

0: March, march, march. My feet are killing me.
1: I'm putting in for a transfer to another herd.
2: Silence in the ranks! Dress up that line! Pull it in, Winifred. Inspection! Hops!
3: Stick your nose out. Like this?
4: That's right.
2: A dusty muzzle. Soldier, remember in battle that trunk can save your life. Take good care of it, my man.
5: Yes, sir.
2: Very good. Carry on. Let's have a little more spit and polish on those bayonets.
5: Yes, sir.
2: Espinagore! That's the way I earned my commission in the Maharaja's 5th Pachyderm Brigade. Back in 88, it was, what was it?
0: Here it comes. The Victoria Cross bit again.
2: It was then I received the Victoria Cross for bravery above and beyond the call of duty. Ha! Ha! Those were the days. Discipline. Discipline was the thing. Builds character. All that sort of thing, you know. Where was I? Oh, yes, inspection. Well, very good. Wipe off that silly grin, soldier. This is the army. Eyes front. Lieutenant, that haircut is not regulation. Rather on the gaudy side, don't you think? There, that's better. And as for you... Oh, there you are. Let's keep those heels together, shall we, son?
4: Okay, Pop. Sir.
2: Yes, now that's better. Well, new recruit, eh? I say, what happened to your trunk?
3: Hey, stop that!
2: A man cub! Oh, this is treason! Sabotage! I'll have no man cub in my jungle!
3: It's not your jungle!
2: Hold it! Hold it! I can explain, Hattie. Colonel Hattie, if you please, sir.
6: Oh, yes. Colonel Hattie, the man cub is with me. I'm taking him back to the man village.
2: To stay?
6: You have the word of Bagheera.
2: Good. And remember, an elephant never forgets. I don't know what the army's coming to these days. These young whippersnappers, they are. Let's get on with it.

0: Something?
1: Nonsense, whatever an old girl. An elephant never forgets.
0: Well, you just forgot our son.
1: Son? Son! Oh, yes. Right. To the real march!
2: When I grow up, I'm gonna be a colonel, just like my...
1: I told you once, I've told you 1,000 times.
2: Pop! Look out!

0: Pop. You forgot to say halt.
1: He said an elephant never forgets.
2: It's not funny. Now let's get out of here quick before anything else happens.
0: Bagheera, where are we going?
2: You're going back to the man village right now.
0: I'm not going.
2: Oh, yes, you are.
0: I'm staying right here.
2: You're going if I have to drag you every step of the way. Let go, you
0: can't. You let go of me.
2: Oh, that does it. I've had it, man cub. From now on, you're on your own. Alone.
0: Don't worry about me.

0: it's a doobity-doo. 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I mean a doobie-doobie-doobie-doobie-doobie-dee-doo. And with... Well, now. What have we here? Hey. What a funny little bit of a... Oh.
1: Go away.
0: Oh, boy, I've seen everything in these woods. Ooh, what have I run off? What a pretty thing this is.
1: Leave me alone.
0: Well, now, that's pretty big talk, little britches.
1: I'm big enough.
0: Pitiful. Hey, kid, you need help. And old Baloo's going to learn you to fight like a bear. Now, come on, I'm going to show you. Now, kid, loosen up. Get real loose and then start to weave. Weave a little. Now move. That's it. Now give me a big bear growl. Scare me. Oh, boy. I'm talking about like a big bear.
2: He's in trouble. Why, I shouldn't have left him alone.
0: From your toes.
1: How's that?
0: Yeah, you're getting a kid.
2: Oh, no. It's Baloo. That shiftless, stupid jungle bum.
0: Weave about now. Look for an opening. Keep moving. Keep... Yeah, you're getting a kid. Come on, that's it. He's a dandy.
2: Fine teacher you are, old Iron Paws.
0: Oh, thanks, Bagheera.
2: Tell me, after you knock your pupil senseless, how'd you expect him to remember the lesson,
0: Well, I didn't mean to lay it on him, so...
1: I'm not hurt. I'm all right. I'm a lot tougher than some people think.
0: You better believe it. Now, let's go once more. Now, I want you to keep circling or I'm going to knock your roof in again. You better keep moving. Ooh. Hey, right.

0: What's your name?
1: My name is Nathan.
0: Nathan. And I'm going to guess you're 25?
1: No, I'm 6 years old.
0: No, you're not. You're 6 years old?
1: Yes.
0: Are you married?
1: No, I'm only six.
0: Okay, so you're not married. And Nathan, why are you here today?
1: I'm doing comedy.
0: What? Are you really?
1: I'm a comedian.
0: Of course. So am I.
2: Wow, lovely.
0: Have you seen the show before?
1: No, okay, never.
0: Right, well, what happened to you? You can start this year. So lots of people come on, and then you get through to the finals, and if you win, do you know how much you win?
1: I win $1 million.
0: Exactly.
1: But guess what?
0: Tell me.
1: Instead of getting $1 million,
0: yes.
1: Instead I would want $1 million Legos.

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So from all of us here, have a nice week.

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A lick and fall back with coconut milk and mackerel. 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

0: Myself. 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
1: Believe me, I love you.
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0: Fellow animals, if you vote for me, once I'm elected, I will become a vegetarian.
1: Wait, what?
0: Did the lion just say vegetarian? My fellow animals, if you vote for me, once I'm elected, I will become a vegetarian.
1: Wait, what?
0: Did the lion just say vegetarian?
1: I think he hit his head.
2: No more hunting! No more chasing! No more running for your lives when you see me!
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0: My fellow animals, if you vote for me, once I'm elected, I will become a vegetarian.

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1: No, you're not, but I just
0: quiet. 400 more years for you. George, Coventry.
1: Yes, sir.
0: Stop your crying. 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
1: I didn't read you, sir.
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0: Hush up, hush up. 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I am going to set an example. 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
1: I am not guilty,
0: Put a turn, take him away.

0: Everybody checking your time. It's just 10 minutes going on to 12 o'clock. Click it right back in time. It's a Saturday morning. Hey, how are you doing, Warren? Oh, as I said, went to the fish shop yesterday. Almost fish. I tell you, check it out, yeah?
1: You stand up in the corner like you don't know what to do. You see the man over there.
0: It's a Saturday morning, hey.

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If you can't shake a leg, shake your fingers. Coming from Electric Light and a Saturday morning, welcome to the program, yeah? 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

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Also, one and only DJ Lewis. 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TY, touching down TY. Also, my good buddy. It's a Saturday morning, yeah. 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
1: the great performer.
6: Ladies and gentlemen, a round of applause for a true,
1: superb entertainer.
6: The man.
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0: Good morning, good afternoon, or good evening, and welcome along to Asia and Claire Simone's Catch a Vibe, your weekly installment of loveliness for your ears, courtesy of all the wonderful, talented, amazing human beings out there creating music, sending music, promoting music, and I include us in that because we do a good job, I think. Anywho, I have some exciting news. Watch this space. After a very, very long, long, long time, I found myself back in the recording studio last week, and I have made a record. Woohoo! It's currently being produced by the wonderful Richard E over in Hollywood, so we're excited to see what comes out of that. I will keep you posted and hopefully have something new for your ears that, for a change, is our music.
1: Yes.
0: Which is good. So anyway, yes, we'll keep you posted about that. So we are here to play you music, so that's what we're going to do. Asia's going to say hello, and we're going to get on with the show.
2: Yeah, welcome along. As Claire said, lots and lots of excitement stuff coming from our direction for a change. But, hold your breath on that. Enjoy the show.

0: Okay, that's part one over and done. Hope you enjoyed it. Lots of new music coming up. And yeah, there's some old stuff that I have never heard of coming up. There's a new compilation out. And to say it's excellent is an understatement of the year. I'll give you a plug in the last bit because I can't think of what it's called at the moment. Enjoy. Part two.
1: Oh, is that good?
0: Is that good?
1: Okay.
0: Yeah.
2: This is Electric Lion Radio.

Maybe I should just give up. Just stop trying. But life is so short. I've got to keep.

sang.

Unfortunately, we have run out of time for today's show. Hopefully you enjoyed that. And don't forget, as we always say, playlist on Facebook group page, and you can download the show in various formats from various

0: Angela Bunfield track, who I have never heard of in my long, long life before. It's an album out called Sky Ranger Presents Coconut Dreams Volume 1. I will put it in the playlist, okay? Check it out. It's a bit wicked. On that, ta-ta.
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7: The man.
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0: Good morning, good afternoon, or good evening, and welcome along to Asian and Claire Simone's Catch a Vibe. That was incredibly exciting. As usual, 2 hours of wonderful music coming away, courtesy of all of the wonderful artists, producers, promoters, etc. around the world. And welcome along to all our new listeners as well in various parts of the world. We are honoured to have you with us.
1: Yes.
0: Honoured. So we're just going to say hello and going to get on with this week's show.
1: Yes, welcome along. Another couple of hours of us two witchering on and playing you loads and loads of gorgeous music.

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1: Okay, we're at the halfway stage of this week's show. We hope you enjoyed all that wonderful, wonderful music, and much of the same coming up from part two. So just sit back and enjoy.

0: day I plant my flag. I plant my feet. I root my breath.
1: But all these no looking back. So what you looking for?
0: That the fog will lift.
1: Well, I knew that.
0: But all these things will rise.
1: But what I mean is, these are things that are owed to you.
0: The countless corpses, the deep-lit roots and walls. My heart beating without a body.
1: These are things that are owed to you. There should be open doors for you. And if you ever feel that there are systems against you,
2: don't go, Kenneth.

0: with precision.
1: I've seen people like bury themselves.

another day. The headline read, 900 dead, not one name given, though all given names at birth. A question of worth, and I was one of them again. Some lives are meaningless, they said, not numbered, still dead. To be amongst the counted is to leverage your worth. The truth

বলবীর, বলো উন্নত মম শির, শীর্ণ হারি আমারই নত শির, ওই শিখর হিমাদ্রির, বলবীর, বলো মহাবিশ্বের মহাকাশ ভারি, চন্দ্র সূর্য গ্রহ তারা ছাড়ি, ভুলক দুলক গোলক ভেদিয়া খোদার আসন আরশ ছেদিয়া উঠিয়াছি চির বিস্ময়ে 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

0: Yes. You know where to find us. Facebook group page, Adrian Claremont's Catch a Vibe. The playlist will be posted at some point to find out where you can get all the wonderful music that you hear on our shows. It's always a pleasure having you along. Hopefully we'll see you the same time, same place next week. And that'll be goodbye from me.
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Absolutely delighted to be back with you on Catch a Vibe. I'm Jeff McConnell, aka Jazzy the G, covering for Asia and Claire, who are off on holidays. So hope you enjoy the show.

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Yo, Lewis Copeland, Electric Live Radio. It is, what is it? It is the 20th of January, 2023. We always have to timestamp 11 years in, just so you'll know what's going on. How you all doing anyway? From a very sunny but chilly London town. Chat room's got funny on me. I'll be in there soon. Hope you're all groovy. What are we going to do this evening? Well, every now and again, I have a little, what do I call it? Delve into the archives. And I was spoiled for choice, really. But yeah, we're going to play some music, as we usually do, starting strange and differently. And then picking up and get very Friday night and house-ish later on. So you're all groovy, and I'll try and fix this chat room. Okay, whoop whoop yourselves. Whoop whoop.

0: Old school groovy musically, wicked. Serious stuff, isn't it? East Street, St. Louis Gospelites, and Have It All With God. And we kicked off with, of course, Back in Time as well, Sergio Ferrari and Time of the Machines. Wow. I kind of like this, going back and playing the old school stuff. I mean, there's some of the house is newer, more recent, but the old school stuff is brilliant. Okie dokie, what are we doing next? Oh, yeah, got to play this and that. All right, let's do that. Let's have this first.
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0: The Expansions and Miles Away, taken off the album Murmuration, which I found on the hard drive. Quite like that. Oh, big up to Rosie, Tash and Frankie. Hope you're all groovy. What are we doing? Oh yeah, that was quite a long track. These next couple. Actually, could I do three? No, these next. I'm going to play three in a row, actually, because a couple of them are quite short, but strange. Before we get into the house mix, which we're going to get into after these three. But this is the left of centre. Maybe not so much left to start with, but you'll see where we're going as we go along. Okie dokie. Whoop, whoop.
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0: love it. Vizo and RHTB Mark II, taken off the album The Monolith. Before that we had Electroom, Acoustap and a track called Moving. And before that was The Shaw Company and Persephone. Interesting stuff. Wicked. Right, okay. I'm really looking forward to this. Going to be in the mix now. Walk up to Rosie and Carl, or Herb T. So I say Carl, getting very formal. Herb T in the chat room. And all you wonderful mystery listeners, got loads of you on, so thank you all for tuning in as you do on Friday. So thank you very much. Right, let's do one of these.
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0: challenges, vintage memories. Just sit back, dance, reminisce, or just enjoy. 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

So welcome to the program. Ladies, gentlemen, boys and girls, it is coming from Electric Lion Radio. And a Saturday night we're gonna shake yourself, shake yourself, shake it, shake it. Not only to shake it, but you could tap it as well. I mean, you could tap your fingers, tap your toes.

Well, just today's your holiday. You come on holidays, so you know it, okay? Also, this is a birthday, I should say. Yeah, it's today your birthday.

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Did you get any big surprise? Or whatever, do not forget it. Some people get surprises today that they never expect. What about you? Did you get one tonight?

And don't forget, as I say, this track in America from Master Harvey Tone Records. Sonny Roberts, he used to be a good friend of mine, he passed away, but still. Music that he produced, Roadbearing and the radio, and the car radios as well.

No, this is a little bit of advice, because, you know, some people forget. Some people don't know. You know, the whole generation can angle the newborn, the phone that they have got. This is, they used to the other type, you can just put your finger on that. But these phones that they have now, hey, they catch you out if you don't know what is telephone, what you are doing. So shall I say to you, you want to get the plus, you know, with the zero, keep your hand on it for a few seconds, both to them, and the plus will come up. So if you lost the memory, you gonna remember how to do it to get the plus up. You have to dial plus what number it is, right? When you get used to it, you know what I mean, Harry? You get used to it, yeah, man. But right now, it's a life goal. And also, do not forget, each and every Saturday and also Sunday, you can catch me 24 hours a day, innit? So I tell you what, can we say welcome to all the ladies and gentlemen out there, and boys and girls, it doesn't matter where you're from, we intend to go, okay? So do not forget Electric Land Radio on a Saturday night like tonight. You make sure you keep in tune and shake yourself, tap yourself. But right now, Judy Bosa, all the way from St. Vincent. Well, I'm going to St. Vincent right now, yeah? Vincentian.

from one man, one and only master Arbitron Records, yeah, many years ago, produced by one and only master Lindell. Is Lindell if he's still around? I don't know if he's still around, but most of the Arbitron tracks are normally made by Lindell, so he's Lindell all the way from St. Vincent as well, yeah, right? Lovely.

Yes, the city comes from a lovely lady from St. Vincent. And I tell you what, St. Vincent people, how are you today? Well, I hope you're okay, because to me, personally, that I know of, you got Winston So-So, yeah. Shake William out, you know what I mean? That is Winston So-So. And Big Bottom Woman, you know. Andrew the Mosho, take it nice. I love you, girl. Take it nice and easy.

I must say a big hi again to Master Lindell, and also I must say welcome to the program. And I say, well, ladies and gentlemen, do not forget Teddy Bosch, Large Bosch, and a big hi goes out to Marva as well. I haven't seen her for a young husband, and Nancy will say, don't forget, do not forget, ladies and gentlemen, I'm from Jamdown, Jamaica. A big hi goes to this lovely lady, okay? So feel Marva, how

Mr. Big Eye going to all the lovely ladies, boys and girls in High Wycombe. High Wycombe, hey! Coming from Julie Bourgeois.

challenger's back. He's back from where he's been. One of the greatest, the best selectors and DJs in this country and around the world. King Challenger. The night time is the right time.

We're going to check in the time. 25 minutes going up to 10 o'clock. Coming from one and only Tim Chandler and also Nelly. I wonder what it was. Well, Tim Chandler passed away. So, Nelly, if you're still around and can hear right, you're touching your nice and easy. Welcome to you, okay? Nelly and Tim Chandler. One of Arbitone Records.

Dave John Lanamosa. Big I go now to Donald, which is his brother. He's still around anyway, playing music as well. Can I say welcome, ladies and gentlemen, boys? Hey, listen, let's take it nice and easy. It's a Saturday night, yeah? I soon come on, I'm going to stay there.

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My name is Levi Rhodes, and aside from creating a successful business inspired by reggae music and Caribbean food, my other passion, as a lot of you

0: fellow animals, if you vote for me, once I'm elected, I will become a vegetarian.
1: Wait, what?
0: Did the lion just say vegetarian?
1: I think he hit his head.
2: No more hunting! No more chasing! 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

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Now, this is perhaps the most energetic of all the basic ska steps. It's been done by two members of the band and is called rowing. A similar action to rowing a boat. It is either done facing your partner or beside your partner. The first move is to reach out with the arms, keeping both back and legs perfectly straight.

0: most certainly have. I've been drinking ever since the scalding.
1: Let's see your driving license here, please.
2: Anybody?
3: It's funny you should say that. My license expired just after Christmas.
1: Certificate of insurance?
3: Oh, if you haven't got a license, there's not much point in having insurance, is there?
1: Sir? Would you mind blowing in here, sir, please?
3: Yeah.
1: We're going to have a party, are we?
3: Make sure dizzy.
1: I'm placing you under arrest, sir. I must ask you to accompany me to the police station.
3: Off we go to the jolly old Nick, eh?
4: You take the squad car, Ted. I'll follow in this gentleman's car.
1: Right. Now then, if you don't mind, sir, please, get in the car. I'll drive.
5: You're all going to drive?
1: Well, naturally.
3: But what about Smithers, my chauffeur?
1: You mean you're not the driver of this car?
3: My condition don't be ridiculous. Drive on, Smithers.
1: Yeah, just a minute, sir. Will you give me a lift back to the station?
3: Get not it, not.

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your Saturday night celebration with your host, your Dominican DJ, Challenger, and ELR. Your Saturday night will never be the same. What is it? Never be the same. This is DJ Challenger's Saturday night celebration. With your host, DJ Challenger, your Jamaican DJ. I'm tuning in to DJ Challenger's radio program this Saturday night. Check him out Sunday as well. Check him out Sunday morning and Sunday afternoon. Sunday morning with the gospel. And Sunday afternoon with the lovers beat. Respect.

Ladies and gentlemen, we have come to the end of DJ Challenge's Saturday night program. Remember to tune in on Sunday morning, 8 a.m. to 11 a.m. for It's Gospel, and the Lover's Beat from 2 p.m. to 5 p.m.

here is a perfect place, excuse me, to say goodbye. Two more to play. They're actually from the same artist, and we played one of these before. Strata. The album is fantastic. This is Turn Me Around, the Demas dub, and the Demas dub of City Sounds is coming up next too. Have a groovy weekend. Don't forget Challenger in the morning. Woo whoop to Herb and Jeff in the chat room, and all you wonderful mystery listeners. Okie dokie. Have a groovy weekend. Two more left though. Check these two out.

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Yo. Lewis Copeland, Electric Light Radio. Haven't been on for a few weeks. This feels a bit weird. It's the Friday, the 16th of December, 2022. I'm trying to adjust the levels. Hope you're all groovy. Thanks for all tuning in as well. Thank you. Okay, what are we going to do this evening? Well, as you can imagine, I've got loads of new music, and I want to play it. In fact, I've probably got too much, but we'll see what we can do. Shove in as much as I can. Starting off down tempo and ending up very, very fast. If you're used to the program. Okay.

Okie dokie, so Groovy Muesli coming up. We are live, London. Very cold London, -3 outside, or 26.4 degrees Fahrenheit.

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0: That is the Lindbergh Henmer Foundation featuring Mark Murphy and Little Things, taken off Inside Scandinavia. Warbird to Jeff, who joins us in the chat room. And, oh yeah, and I forgot to tell you about the first tune. We kicked off with Pete Joseph, Pino's Altos. Apparently it's an exclusive on Solar Collective. Exclusive, eh? What does that mean anymore? I don't know. Right, okay, what should we do? Play some more muesli. Yeah, this is all, oh, yeah, this is new stuff. Oh, God. Okay, here we go. Whoop, whoop.
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0: is the Theon Cross and a track called Wings. Like that a lot. Right, Natural Lateral was before that, and a track called Conus. Very interesting title. Right, have I got this one queued up? I have. Yeah, here we go. Check this out.
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0: Hey, fellas, there's a guy here wants us to make a record.
1: What's that?
2: You know, that's where you go to a studio with microphones and you sing and they put you on a nice round piece of plastic.
1: I don't want to be on any piece of plastic, whether it's nice or not.
0: But, Curly Joe, you can make a lot of money that way.
1: So put me on a piece of plastic, then. So put me on a piece of plastic, then. So put me on a piece of plastic, then.

0: That is, what's that called? Radio Citizen and Canteen. And before that, we had Friar Targ and La Parisienne, both taken off the Sonar Collective LP, which is various artists. Okay, where are we going next? Right, we're going here, I think. Let's do one of these.
1: Live and direct, live and a date, no jive.

okie dokie. I just realised that I potentially can get in the mix now. So I shall try and do that. Through till 10 o'clock, Lewis Copeland, Electric Line Radio. I think we might be able to do this from 105 BPM up to 128. Let's see what happens.